0: How are you?
1: Good. Now I'm chilling. I'm with my boyfriend. I'm chilling. What about you though? Are you gonna hang out today? All right then. See you. All right. Ciao.

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